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0: 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Better Together, JY with you. Happy Friday Eve. Yeah, let's call it that. Feel free to come on up. There we go. And if you'd be so kind as to help me out and say it with me. Gather around, children. It's time to learn a little something. Something I affectionately call...
1: Things that make you go...
0: Things that make you go, I was unaware. Pop Rocks. Remember those? They debuted in 1976, meaning it's now 50 years old this year. It did disappear from 1980 to 1986 when everyone was terrified that the candy caused kids to explode. Remember? Drink Pop Rocks and then drink a soda and they would explode like Little Mikey from the Life cereal commercials. Little Mikey, by the way, did not actually explode. It was an urban legend. Kraft Mac and Cheese came out in 1937. I still love me some Kraft Mac and Cheese. During the Great Depression, and it was an instant hit because you could serve a family of four for 19 cents. And finally, the only common English word that ends with the letters M as in Mary and T is dreamt. Dreamt. Now you know.
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0: The Stats Heating, Cooling, and Appliance Forecast. Well, we are looking tonight. Chance of showers, mostly cloudy, and a low of 46. Tomorrow, chance of showers, mostly cloudy, and a high of 68.

0: That's Corey Kent, his latest, along with Co Wetzel, Rocky Mountain Low. Number one for new country, the new 104.9 The Wolf. All right, I hope you're having yourself a thrilling Thursday. Yes, I am a sucker for a good alliteration, but if you need a pick-me-up, that's okay. That's why we're here, to tell you something good. So, two pet goats. I love when I get to start a sentence with that. Two pet goats. They saved their owner's life after a powerful Oklahoma tornado buried the family beneath debris. Rescuers noticed the goat standing on top of a rubble pile, which helped them pinpoint where the cellar was and the trapped family was located. Those goats truly are the goats.
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0: Wolf weather. The Stats Heating, Cooling, and Appliance Forecast. We're looking at chance showers tonight, mostly cloudy, low of 46. Chance of showers, mostly cloudy tomorrow, with a high of 68 for your Friday. 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

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That is The Fall. My name is JY. Let's get you into the 6 o'clock hour with Bailey Zimmerman. 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
4: The Stats Heating, Cooling, and Appliance forecast for tonight. Chance of showers, mostly cloudy, low of 46. Friday, chance of showers, mostly cloudy, and a high of 68. 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
19: Wolf Weather. The Stats Heating, Cooling, and Appliance Forecast for tonight. Chance of showers, mostly cloudy, low of 46. Tomorrow, chance of showers, mostly cloudy, a high of 68 for your Friday. 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And that is going to do it for me. JY out the door, B-Dub in the door. He's got you till midnight. I leave you with FGL. Have a great night.

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